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We go drink drinks and take shots until we fall out like the roof on fire. Now, baby, get my booty naked, take off all your clothes and light the roof on fire. Tell him, baby, baby, baby, baby, baby, baby, baby, baby, baby, baby, I'm on fire. I tell him, baby, baby, baby, baby, baby, baby, baby, baby, baby, baby, I'm a fireball.

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Whether you're broke or evergreen, you're black, white, beige, Chola descent, you're Lebanese, you're Orient. Whether life's disabilities left you outcast, bullied or teased, rejoice and love yourself today, cause baby, you were born this way.

0: Šukov in Ribiča Pepeta, pop-up kotički Snowmanki in Mira, pop-up trgovini Dorin Sjaj in Indie Beauty, barvna analiza, dogodek Responsible Fashion ter številne druge ugodnosti. 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Spletna trgovina z vijaki. Kam.doo.
1: 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Prihaja Antenin dober hit!
2: 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I'm from the dirty, but that chico nice. Y'all call it a moment, I call it life.

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1: Ask for money and get advice. Ask for advice, get money twice. I'm from the dirty, but that Chico nice. Y'all call it a moment, I call it life.